Gucci Mane. Sitting on the outside, just me and my mate. You know I made the moon, honey. Come up 2 hours later.

She was the happiest corpse I'd ever seen. I think of Elsie to this very day. I remember